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0: should we hire to wake up this early to entertain you clowns?
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2: All right, Monday starts now. It's going to be a fun week. Let's go. We got Tim McGraw and Chicks tickets all week long. This is going to be a Target Field experience outside in the summer

0: presented Chris with the proclamation of Chris Tungseth Day and a golden microphone. Chris repeatedly thanked the crowd and community for the support and love they have shown him.
1: It's hard to put it into words. I mean, I've been looking for the words for the last 7 hours. I mean, I can't thank anyone here enough for the amount of love. And I mean, my words don't do it justice, but it just means everything to me and to my family too, you know. So this is the best gift I could have ever gotten. This is the best experience of my life. This is probably going to be the best night of my life.
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2: Hit Music Channel 977 weather forecast for today. It's going to be a little bit cool, making it up to 59 under a cloudy sky and a 50% chance of rain. 39 tonight with an 85% chance of rain. Cloudy and 51 tomorrow. However, Wednesday, partly sunny and 64. Looking ahead to the weekend, Friday we will kick things off with a high of 70, 74 on Saturday, 81 on Sunday. That's your weather forecast on Hit Music Channel 977.
3: 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It's the Cat and JJ Show, and it's time for your sports for the day. So the Minnesota Twins salvaged the final game of their three-game interleague series against the Milwaukee Brewers with a 5-4 win Sunday at Target Field. Designated hitter Ryan Jeffers hit his seventh homer of the season, while first baseman Cody Clemens belted a pair of doubles and drove home two. Minnesota right-hander Bailey Ober worked five innings of six-hit, three-run ball to earn his fifth win of the season. The 21-26 Twins are in third place in the American League Central Division, sitting 4.5 games behind Cleveland. The 26-18 Brewers are in second place in the NL Central. A game and a half behind the Cubs, Minnesota will host Houston to open a three-game series tonight at Target Field at 6:40 p.m. Zach Daniels, Hit Music, Channel 977 Sports.
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2: Hit Music Channel 977 weather forecast for today. It's going to be a little bit cool, making it up to 59 under a cloudy sky and a 50% chance of rain. 39 tonight with an 85% chance of rain. Cloudy and 51 tomorrow. However, Wednesday, partly sunny and 64. Looking ahead to the weekend, Friday we will kick things off with a high of 70, 74 on Saturday, 81 on Sunday. That's your weather forecast on Hit Music Channel 977.
3: 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It's the Cat and JJ Show, and it's time for your sports for the day. So the Minnesota Twins salvaged the final game of their three-game interleague series against the Milwaukee Brewers with a 5-4 win Sunday at Target Field. Designated hitter Ryan Jeffers hit his seventh homer of the season, while first baseman Cody Clemens belted a pair of doubles and drove home two. Minnesota right-hander Bailey Ober worked five innings of six-hit, three-run ball to earn his fifth win of the season. The 21-26 Twins are in third place in the American League Central Division, sitting 4.5 games behind Cleveland. The 26-18 Brewers are in second place in the NL Central. A game and a half behind the Cubs, Minnesota will host Houston to open a three-game series tonight at Target Field at 6:40 p.m. Zach Daniels, Hit Music, Channel 977 Sports.
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1: 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It's the Cat and JJ Show, and it's time for your sports for the day. So the Minnesota Twins salvaged the final game of their three-game interleague series against the Milwaukee Brewers with a 5-4 win Sunday at Target Field. Designated hitter Ryan Jeffers hit his seventh homer of the season, while first baseman Cody Clemens belted a pair of doubles and drove home two. Minnesota right-hander Bailey Ober worked five innings of six-hit, three-run ball to earn his fifth win of the season. The 21-26 Twins are in third place in the American League Central Division, sitting 4.5 games behind Cleveland. The 26-18 Brewers are in second place in the NL Central. A game and a half behind the Cubs, Minnesota will host Houston to open a three-game series tonight at Target Field at 6:40 p.m. Zach Daniels, Hit Music, Channel 977 Sports.
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0: 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Tom Brady gave the commencement speech and had people laughing.
3: 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I had a coach for 20 years that told me how I was every day. Never in my wildest dreams did I think I'd be giving a commencement speech.

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Let me talk to you. Let me talk to you.

It's been 10 years since his passing, and we're celebrating the legacy, the hits, and the genius that made him royalty. I only want to be some kind of friend. From Purple Rain to Kiss and everything in between, it's wall-to-wall Prince all weekend. Don't miss the Prince Weekend, June 6th and 7th, only.

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